0: forget.
1: If you enjoyed what you've been listening to, you can hear it all again on a Tuesday night. 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

Richard Allen, California. The Panda out in Italy. Scott Lyon in Melbourne, Australia. And the amazing Derek Hartigall. Dave Aussie Fair in Adelaide, Nick and Carol.

the alley cat. 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

Skeggy Reggae from the Suncastle Skegness. 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And not forgetting the top vinyl DJs on two sound systems across the three-day weekend, spinning all your favourite ska, rocksteady, early reggae and two-tone favourites. 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

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From the 11th to the 13th of September 2026. 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With top live band performances throughout the weekend. From the Magnificent Exodus, Scartopia, The Regulites, Scardust and Scarburst UK. The fantastic Marcia Hastings 1066, featuring a solo performance from Kelly Foyster, with more announcements to follow. And not forgetting the top vinyl DJs on two sound systems across the three-day weekend, spinning all your favourite ska, rocksteady, early reggae and two-tone favourites. Don't forget to follow our Facebook page, the home of Skeggy Reggae, as well as checking us out on Facebook events for more event details and ticket information.

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1: Oh, blah! 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

0: There we go with Stand By Me by the Inspirations. Let's take our way over now to You Right Back. Treasure Isle Skank by You Right.
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Skeggy Reggae from the Suncastle Skegness. 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With top live band performances throughout the weekend from the Magnificent Exodus, Scartopia, the Regulites, Scardust and Scarburst UK, the fantastic Marcia Hastings 1066, featuring a solo performance from Kelly Foyster, with more announcements to follow. And not forgetting the top vinyl DJs on two sound systems across the three-day weekend, spinning all your favourite ska, rocksteady, early reggae and two-tone favourites.

0: 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Saturday, July the 25th, Play Close Park, Melton Mowbray, Leicestershire, LE13 0PW. 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
2: 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Here we go now with Ring of Fire by O.C. Roberts.

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So here we go now with Freddie McKay, Love Is a Treasure.

0: of his treasure, let's waltz our way over to Madno.
1: 1, 2, 3, 4. 1, 2, 3, 4. With a
0: there we go, with Madness Chipmunks are a go. Here we go now with Carl Malcolm Muckup.

There we go with Carl Malcolm Muckup. Here we go now with the Lee Thomas Scar Orchestra, Napoleon Solo.

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0: There we go, with a bit more madness. Here we go now with Cutty Ranks, Limp by Limp.
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Two or three more from me before I pass you over to the one and only amazing Tony Papa Bear after me on bootboyradio.net. This is a second, I second that emotion by me. The

Last one from me before I pass you over to the one and only amazing Tony Popper there after me on BootboyRadio.net. Thank you all for listening. Wherever you are around the world, it means so much to me. I will leave you with this one. Sammy Dead by Eric Montemorris.

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4: 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A massive, massive thank you to Harrison for the last hour or so for another fantastic show. Keep up the good work. Let's kick off today's show with the Reflections and Just Like Romeo and Juliet.

Yeah, of course, the fabulous Jade's there, and I'll be so happy. Next up, we've got one by Mel Britt, one of my all-time favourites, and this is She'll Come Running Back.

Absolute tune that, of course, Yvonne Baker, and You Didn't Say a Word. Next up here on Papa Bear Soul Train, excuse me, we have got Otis Smith and Let Her Go.

Yeah, that of course, George Blackwell there, and Can't Lose My Head. 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Let's carry on with this one then. This is Barbara Pennington and 24 Hours a Day.

Yeah, that, of course, Peggy Woods there, and you'd better be good to my baby. 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It's your number one station. A massive shout out to Kev Andrews, Paul Carter, aka JRP, who is tuned in. Hope you're enjoying the tune so far. Let's carry on with this one then. This is Willie Mitchell and the Champion, part one.

Banks there, and I just kept on dancing. So how are we all today? Hope you're having a fantastic morning so far. Let's carry on with this one then. This is Gene Chandler and Nothing Can Stop Me. This is a tune.

Yeah, of course, Laurie Houston there, and let's spend some time together live here on Papa Bear Soul Train on bootboyradio.net. Your number one station. Next up, we've got one by the Ambassadors, and this is Too Much of a Good Thing.

Now, of course, the appreciation's there, and I can't hide it. Next up, we've got one from Ted Wilson, and this is My Aims Is to Please, live here on BootBoyRadio.net.

Nice little dancer there by Billy Hambrick, and She Said Goodbye. Next up here on Papa Bear Soul Train Live here on your number one station, bootboyradio.net, we've got The Illusions, and You Didn't Have to Leave.

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Yeah, of course, Edward Hamilton and the Arabians there, and Baby Don't You Weep. Next up, we've got one by Skip Mahoney and the Casuals, and this is Janis.

There and the way you've been acting lately, you are listening to Papa Bear's Soul Train live here on Boot Boy Radio, your number one radio station. Let's carry on with this one then. This is PP Arnold and Everything's Gonna Be All Right.

Yeah, that, of course, Billy Butler there, and Right Track. I actually played that at Skarmouth, but played the instrumental by mistake. Still is good. But yeah. Next up, we've got one by Beverly Ann Gibson and a $3 bill. 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

Yeah, of course, Barbara Acklin there, and Love Makes a Woman. 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Following me at 12 p.m. UK time, we've got the one, the only, Ian Farmer and his Rocksteady Renegade show, so stay tuned for that. In the meantime, let's carry on with this one then. This is BJ Thomas, and I don't have a mind of my own.

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Oh, what an absolute tune that is. That, of course, Jimmy James there and A Man Like Me. Next up, we've got one from Charles Sheffield, and it's Your Voodoo Working, live here on bboyradio.net.

Yeah, that, of course, Barbara McNair there, and you're going to love my baby. You are listening to Papa Bear Soul Train live here on Boot Boy Radio, your number one station. Following me at 12 p.m. UK time, we've got the one, the only Ian Farmer and his Rocksteady Renegade show, so stay tuned for that. In the meantime, let's carry on with this one then. This is Donny Albert and A Little Piece of Leather.

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Yeah, that, of course, Jackie Wilson there and the Hoo Hoo song. 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Following me, in about 20 minutes, I will be handing you over to the one, the only, Ian Farmer and his Rocksteady Renegade show. So stay tuned for that. Next up, we've got one by Jimmy Hughes, and this is Slipping Around With You.

Yeah, that of course, Barbara Jean English there, and I'm Living a Lie. Next up here on Papa Bear Soul Train, we've got Ike and Tina Turner, and Can't Chance a Breakup.

Yeah, that of course, Jack Montgomery there, and Dearly Beloved, what a tune that is. Unfortunately, I am running out of time. Don't want to go over, because otherwise Ian Farmer will slap me. Not really joking, I'm only joking. I'd just like to say a massive, massive thank you to each and every one of you for tuning in and listening. Hope you've enjoyed the show as much as I have doing it. I love doing my radio. And Northern Soul, I just love Northern Soul. I'm going to leave you with this one. In fact, I played it quite a few times actually at Skarmouth, dedicated it to the wife, but this song is just absolutely amazing. This is Ruby Andrews and Just Loving You. Thank you and goodbye.

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Well, hello everybody. My name's Ian Farmer, aka the Rocksteady Renegade. Now, I've returned from a break last week when Boot Boy were performing or broadcasting live from Skarmouth. Great event, I'll gather. I couldn't make it myself, but good time was had by all. Big thank you to Papa Bear for the last 2 hours and his car to Soul Train, a show rather. Great tunes as usual. And now it's me for the next 2 hours, and I'm starting off with Red Ash by Cannonball Brian.

Well, what have we got for you today? Well, at the top of the hour, 1 o'clock, we've got 12-inch version insertion. This week is from the Techniques. Then shortly after that, we've got the Scar Session. And now 3 from 1 this week is from the great Heptones. And then, sadly, in some ways, it's a tribute to Bob Marley, who passed away 45 years ago this week. But in the meantime, let's move on with the Schoolboys and Oh Tell Me.

I think someone's been shaving the cat on that one. Great big of fluff at the start. But anyway, it's that was Tony Scott with What Am I To Do. And up next, we've got Al Brown. Here I Am, Baby. Come and Take Me.

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1: Well, up before the break there, we started off with Slim Smith and My Conversation, and then the great Martha Griffiths with her version of the Fleetwood Mac song Everywhere, written by a great late Christy McVie. Who's Christy Vinkie? Sorry about that. Up next, we got No More Heartaches. No More Heartaches. What a bell tones.

as I said, one of my favourite Pioneer songs, but I've no idea what it means. Up next, this goes out to all you vinyl DJs out there. It's the Sparkers and Dig It Up.

0: great Pat Kelly there, and it's a good day. 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

Well, earlier this week on the 11th of May, it was the 45th anniversary of the passing of the great Bob Marley. They died at the ripe, very young age of 36. What a travesty that was. What music would that man produce if he'd still been around today? It just shudders to think what a great talent he had. So here's my little tribute to him and three songs from him, starting off with Jammin'.

Well, my little tribute there to the great late Bob Marley, who passed away 45 years ago this week. We started off with Jamming, followed by Stir It Up, and then one of my, if not my favourite Bob Marley song, Waiting in Vain, with that great guitar riff in the middle. What a shame he's gone. Anyway, let's move on a little bit more. So with Norah Dean and Man, A Walk and Talk.

0: 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Is he a Yankee? No, I'm
1: a Londoner. Right, up next we've got This Monday Morning Feeling by Tito Simon. I expect a lot of you have that. I don't. I'm retired and I love my music and that's what I do. Here we go.

That was for all you instrumental freaks out there, of which I am one of them. I love an instrumental. And it's time for the 12-inch version insertion. And this week it's by The Techniques, called Linger A While. I hadn't actually heard this song until fairly recently, but I actually found the 12-inch version of it. So here we go.

Well, that was a 12-inch version insertion this week by the Techniques called Linger a While. On the flip side, there's a very good instrumental version by Earl Wyalindo and Dean Fraser. I should play that in the future. I love that little bit where it goes from the dub to that very simple piano riff. It's time for the Scar Session. We're starting off this week with Justin Hines.

Well, that was the Scar Session for this week. We started off with Jump Out of Frying Pan with Justin Hines, followed by Never Grow Old by the Great Vikings. Then we had The Joker by Schoolboys, and finally another one from Bob Marley and the Wailers, Diamond Baby. Here's a classic from the Kingstonians, Hold Down. Come on,

0: What a banger that one. Here's an event you shouldn't miss.
1: 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Papa Echo 25 to Uniform Bravo. From the 11th to the 13th of September 2026. 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With top live band performances throughout the weekend. From the magnificent Exodus, Scartopia, the Regulites, Scardust and Scarburst UK. The fantastic Marcia Hastings 1066, featuring a solo performance from Kelly Foyster, with more announcements to follow. And not forgetting the top vinyl DJs on two sound systems across the three-day weekend, spinning all your favourite ska, rocksteady, early reggae and two-tone favourites. Don't forget to follow our Facebook page, the home of Skeggy Reggae, as well as checking us out on Facebook events for more event details and ticket information.
0: Well, here's the second one from the show from the Pioneers. It's Miss Tourist.

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1: Well, before the break there, we had Ethiopians and Woman Capture Man, and before that, Keep the Pressure On by Winston and George. Here's Laura Aitken, Everybody's Suffering.

Two from the Maytals there, starting off with Pressure Drops from 1969, and then we had Time Tough from 1974. Up next, we got the Deltones with Put It On.

Del Tones there, we put it on. Up next, it's time for the three from one. Three songs from one artist. And this week, it's the Heptones, formed in the 1960s. Original lineup was consisting of Leroy Sibbles, Earl Morgan, and Barry Llewellyn. Sorry about that. Known for their harmonious... what's the matter with me today? Known for their harmonious vocals. And have been hugely influenced in Jamaican music. And we're starting off with Give Me the Right.

Well, that was the 3-from-1 this week from the Heptone, starting off with Give Me the Right, followed by Soul Power, and then finally Pretty Looks. Not long of the show left now, so let's quickly move on to with Junior Smith and Come Back Girl.

Well, that's about it from me. I've got one more. I'm going to leave you with... that was Suzanne Beware of the Devil, obviously, by Dandy Livingston. I'm going to leave you with Lloyd Chalmers' version of the stylistic hits, You Are My Everything. As I say, that's it, me. A little bit of sad news. Bad news. There's no DJ Embers. He has taken a break from the station. But the good news, which more than makes up for it, is that DJ Atty has now got a two-hour show after me from 2 till 4. He won't let you down. He never does. I'm off to watch Chelsea. Hey, come on, Chelsea. In the FA Cup final. I'm not overly confident, but it is the FA Cup. Stranger things have happened. And I will see you next week. Have a good life. Give love to each other. Be nice to each other. And I'll see you next week. Ta-da.

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4: Good morning, good afternoon, and good evening, wherever you're listening to around the world to this fantastic Boot Boy Radio. Hope you're all keeping well and having a good weekend. My name is Sean, aka DJ Atty, and I'm here with you for the next 2 hours. It's a new time slot for myself. You got me for 2 hours every Saturday now, playing some of my favourite tunes, Bluebeat, ska, and reggae. Starting off on the Bluebeat label, we're going to have a couple from Clancy. The first one being Freedom, Clancy Eccles and Freedom, 1961.

I'm going to give a big thank you to Ian Farmer, just on before me, the Rocksteady Renegade, for his 2 hours. A great set, as always. Always some great music being played there. And I've got to give a big shout out to my sister. She's listening in today. It's her birthday. So I've got to wish her a big happy birthday to Sally. She lives next door to me, and she's probably listening to me right now. Well, she is listening to me right now, but through the studio. Next up, we have another Clancy Eccles again, and we've got River Jordan this time.

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1: Yeah, Clancy Eccles, River Jordan. Number 34 on the Blue Beat label, another one from 1961. Moving on, we have Prince Buster now and Sodom and Gomorrah. Sticking with the Blue Beat on 1963.

0: You are Prince Pharaoh. Are you afraid to own your own name? You shall be destroyed like Sodom and Gomorrah.
1: And following that, we have another one from Prince Buster. Seven Wonders of the World. 1967, this one.

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1: Yeah, that's my 10-year-old granddaughter. I'll mention her again in a bit and tell you what she's doing. Moving on, we've got Laurel Aitken and Swing Low, Sweet Chariot.

next weekend in this country. It's a bank holiday weekend. Really looking forward to that. Just an extra day off work, that's all it is. That's for us that are working, but for you that have retired, then it's just another normal day in your life, I suppose. Hope you enjoy it anyway. And looks like we're going to get some decent weather next weekend, which actually makes a change for a bank holiday weekend. Moving swiftly on, we have Clue J and his Blues Blasters with Silky.

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It's very scratched in the middle there. I didn't realise that. We have the Wiggins. Let's sing the blues.

0: Skeggy Reggae from the Suncastle Skegness. Papa Echo 25 to Uniform Bravo from the 11th to the 13th of September 2026. 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The fantastic Marcia Hastings 1066 featuring a solo performance from Kelly Foyster with more announcements to follow. And not forgetting the top vinyl DJs on two sound systems across the three-day weekend, spinning all your favourite ska, rocksteady, early reggae and two-tone favourites. 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
3: 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Skeggy Reggae, get in touch with Jonathan Firth for the tickets. You'll find him on Facebook. At Melton Scarfest, go to www.meltonscarfest.co.uk and you can sort your tickets out there. Do not miss out. We're going to carry on. We've got three from Theo now. Theo Beckford. First one is another blue beat, but then we're moving on to a bit of ska. This is Bringing in the Sheep.

Yeah, that was still on the Blue Beat label, 1962. We're moving over to the Island Records label. Theo Beckford, Seven Long Years, 1962 again.

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1: Moving on, we have The Virtues, Your Wife and Your Mother.

Next up, we have Bob Marley. I know Ian Farmer's already done a tribute to him, so I won't do that, but this is one I love. The Scar version, One Love, Bob Marley.

Yep, as I said, it's a double from Derek and Naomi. The next one on the Scarbeat label also, the same year, 1965, I Wish I Were an Apple.

I know on B-Boy Radio we keep going on about events, but there's another one coming up in a couple of weeks' time. Friday the 29th of May and Saturday the 30th. We've got the very last Musical Liquidator event at the Charnwood Arms in Colville in Leicestershire. On Friday, it's Phil Bush, Mark and Debbie Wilson. They're both Bootboy Radio DJs themselves, and there's other DJs to be confirmed. Saturday, we've got Phil Bush, Brian Kelson, Paul Landers, and Mark and Debbie Wilson playing the best in ska, rocksteady, reggae, northern soul. Contact Mark or Debbie for ticket info. There's still a few left. There's not many, because they have been selling pretty quick, and it's only 2 weeks away. It's an event not to be missed. Really looking forward to that one. We have Jackie Opal and Nobody's Business.

Ain't he got a fantastic voice. On about events previously, we've got another free event coming up in July, Ska and Reggae Summer Weekender in Great Yarmouth. It's held at the Prince Regent Pub on Regent Road. We've got Ska Dust, Marcia Hastings, 1066 and the Boot Boy Radio DJs playing their vinyl, all on Vinnie Brogan's Reggae Rebel sound system. 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So if you're down that way or across that way, come and join us. It could be a good weekend. 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

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All our shows get downloaded, uploaded onto Podomatic. So if you missed anyone live, you can still listen in. 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There's always something, someone out there playing your sort of music. We've got Lynn Tate and Storm Warning coming up next.

I'm all on my own today in the studio. Shell, my wife, DJ Shellbell, she's out today. She's gone to watch the granddaughter, Elsie, in a dancing show. Elsie, she's 10 years old. And regular listeners to Boot Boy Radio and to my show in particular. If you can remember, she double-decked with me on one of my Tuesday night show, Little DJ Dancing Queen. We'll do another show in the near future and get her on the decks again, playing some of her music. It's all reggae-based. Fantastic DJ for her age. Next up, we have Ferdinand Nelson, Scarjown, Jamaica Way.

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1: And swiftly moving on, we're going moving on to a bit of reggae now. And we've got two from Toots. 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

think I need to find another copier. 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Moving on, though. We've got the Maytals and Night and Day. Second one from Two Toots.

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FA Cup final day today, if you're into the football, or soccer, if you're American listeners. Chelsea versus Man City, who are you rooting for? I know my cousin Scott lives in Louisiana in America. He's a big Man City fan himself. And my sister, who I mentioned earlier, as it's her birthday today, she's a Chelsea fan. So there's going to be some banter in the family anytime. Well, it's probably kicking off now, the banter. I'll see who wins. It's currently 0-0, if you needed to know. Anyway, moving on. Satisfaction.

I tell you, as you get older, time flies. It gets faster and faster. We've got just over 15 minutes left. And I do thank you all for listening. But keep locked on Boot Boy Radio. We've got Derek Morgan next. Hold your jack.

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We've got some cracking DJs playing all across the Boot Boy genre. 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It's that number one station that's often imitated but never duplicated. Next up, we have Clancy Eccles. Don't brag, don't boast.

0: 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Thank you for joining in, well, tuning in and listening to the music. I hope you enjoyed it. I'll see you all again next time. Tuesday nights, 10 o'clock, and Saturday afternoons, 2 till 4, all UK time. Big up to you all. Big love. 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Bye-bye.
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My name is Estela, and this is the Bastard Show. I'm super happy to be here and ready to play some music. Remember, if you want to listen to something, you can.

Wow, those guys are so good. That was Claim Choice with the song Boot Boy. My name is Estela, and you're listening to the Buster Show on Boot Boy Radio. I'm super happy to be here. Like always, remember if you want to listen to something, you can send me a message and I will play your song. Saluditos a la gente linda que me escucha en Colombia, México y España, y también Miami. Espero que estén teniendo una linda mañana o tarde.

Lying slow with the song I Run. My name is Estela and you're listening to The Bastard Show on Boot Boy Radio. I hope you guys are having fun and enjoying your Monday morning or afternoon,

My name is Estela, and you're listening to the Bastard Show on Boot Boy Radio. I hope you guys are having a good time. We arrived to the first hour of show. So it's time to do the friendly reminder that we are 24/7 of really good music and super cool DJs. So after this show, there's more music. And also, I'm sorry I haven't been around much. The last month have been very busy, but I'm back. And happy to be back. So I will come back on Saturday for the 2 hours of Scam.

My name is Estela, and you're listening to the Bastard Show on Boot Boy Radio. I hope you guys are having fun and enjoying the music. 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

That was Aerolíneas Federales with the song No Sé Ligar. My name is Estela and you're listening to The Pastor Show on Boot Boy Radio, my favorite radio. Now I'm gonna play Alaska y Los Pegamoides with the song Bailando.

My name is Estela, and this was the Buster Show. Thank you for listening. I hope you guys have a nice week. Gracias por escucharme, que tengan una linda semana y nos vemos el sábado para las dos horitas de Escape. Chao.

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1: 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You are listening to Little C, should be Kaylee Jane's show. Unfortunately, Kaylee Jane is not with me today. She's not feeling too good. So we're bringing in Dad, who is...
2: Me, Big Kev.
1: Right, guys, we're going to give you a tune. This is Riff Raff with...
2: Scar Fever.

0: there we go. That was Riff Raff with Scar Fever. Well, whatever you're doing this weekend, I hope you enjoy. If you're relaxing, enjoy. If you're partying, have a good time. If you're celebrating, enjoy. Right, going to give you some Ken Booth with Freedom Day.
1: Friends, brethren, people. Every day you hear one talking about love, peace, and liberty. Well,

0: Right, guys. Kev's going to give you a bit of information on a gig that's coming up very soon.
1: Am I?
0: Yeah, over to you.
1: All right, then I'll do it. Yeah, don't forget, guys, you can catch myself on Little Z at the Harper Corn Exchange on Friday the 20th of March, which is only next week. We will be DJ supporting for Bubounce, Colonel Happy and the Scarpones. Get your tickets if you want to go. There might be a few tickets on the door if it hasn't sold out. But yeah, hopefully see you there. Right. So and I'm standing in for Kaylee Jane.
0: Yes.
1: Right. But it's radio, so do I have to wear this short skirt and this wig?
0: No.
1: I'm only standing in. I don't know why I had to dress up. Yeah. Right, what should we do? Should we play some songs for the peoples?
0: Yes, peeps. Here we go. I'm going to give you some Winston Scotland.
1: With Swing and Sway.
2: I want to clap around the drum, which I'm going to say, so that I'm going to quit a little bit away.

0: There we go, me darlings. Right. Oopsie daisy.
1: Sorry, wrong button.
0: Right, we can have some Dillinger for you. With Tighten Up Skank.

0: Whoa, there we go. That was Denninger.
1: Bit of Denninger. Right.
0: Do you want to do the next one?
1: No, I get the fact that I've got to wear this skirt in this week, so they think it's Katie Jane.
0: Well, I think you look very nice, to be honest.
1: Yeah, well, I think the voice might give it away. Yeah. And I'm going to draw the line now, because you just said, but Kaylee wears lipstick. I am not wearing lipstick.
0: Okay, don't.
1: No, I'm not.
0: You still look rather sweet.
1: Thanks.
0: Okay. Mm. Right, guys.
1: I've got the legs for radio.
0: Yeah, you have. Okay, everybody. We're going to give you some...
1: Roy Ellis.
0: With Scar Almighty.
1: Here we go.

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1: I'm going to say from Mum to Kaylee, hope you feel better soon. Missing you. But never mind, we've got Dad to stand in, so we're okay.
2: Yeah. Just means we've got to do 3 shows this week. Here we are, Saturday night, doing a show for Kaylee Jane.
1: Yes.
2: But you're about to do it anyway.
1: Yes.
2: And then we've got to do it again tomorrow.
1: Yes.
2: Sunday. Yeah. Little Z and Big Kev, or Big Kev and Little Z. Sunday at 6.
1: Yeah, come and join us, guys.
2: Come and join us.
1: And then again on Tuesday.
2: And then again on Tuesday, 8 till 10.
1: Yeah, so come and join us again.
2: I'm going to have to give up work at this, right? I don't know.
1: Right, everybody. Let's give you a bit of Keith and Ken.
2: No, we're not. No, we're not. We're doing the Skartronics.
1: Oh, sorry, guys. Got that wrong. Okay, the Skartronics.
2: The 3-Minute Hero.

0: Oh. Oh, that ended rather abruptly. We was busy talking.
1: Yes.
0: And didn't realise what was going on.
1: No.
0: Oh, well, we're back now.
1: Okay.
0: Yeah, there you go. Right, so now...
1: Shall I try and get it right this time
0: with you? I think we'll play a bit of Keith and Tex now.
1: With Jamaica Scar.

0: There we go, Pips. Keep and Ken, Jamaica Scar. Right, we got the jewellers. I won't let you go.
1: Why not? I want to go now.
0: Well, you can't. You're doing the show with me.
1: Oh, okay.
0: So sit tight.
1: Okay.
0: Here we go, everybody.

0: 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From the Magnificent Exodus, Scartopia, The Regulites, Scardust and Scarburst UK. 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And not forgetting the top vinyl DJs on two sound systems across the three-day weekend, spinning all your favourite ska, rocksteady, early reggae and two-tone favourites. 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
2: Okay, right, you've heard of Riff Raff. We played it at the beginning. I'm now going to give you another one. This is Riff Raff, You're My Rude Girl.

0: Oh.
1: Boom.
0: Am I your rude girl?
1: No, oh. you're just a rude girl.
0: Oh, okay.
1: Not my rude girl. You're just a rude girl.
0: As a nut.
1: There you go, yeah. That was, of course, Riff Raff, guys, from their new album. So check it out, have a little look at that.
0: Yes.
1: Right, what we got next, see?
0: Oh, we got some Shaggy.
1: Bombastic.
0: Oh, yeah.

0: Shaggy, Boombastic.
1: I ain't got a clue what he was on about. I don't. Mr. Bombastic. I don't know what you're on about.
0: Fantastic.
1: Yeah, I ain't got a clue. I don't know. But there you go.
0: Right.
1: It was a bit shaggy.
0: Yeah, moving on.
1: Yeah, I like this one.
0: We've got the specials.
1: With?
0: Rat Race.
1: Let's do Rat Race.

0: Here we go, people. They're specials with Rat Race.
1: I like that one.
0: You like that one?
1: I like that one.
0: Okay. Yeah. You're going to like this one?
1: Yeah, this next song is a highly requested song on one of their shows.
0: It is, actually.
1: It is. Yeah, we often get asked for this one on their show. So we thought we'd put it in the Kaylee and Little Z show.
0: And it is...
1: It is Dennis Brown with...
0: Silhouette.

0: Yeah. Well, Silhouette with Dennis Brown.
1: Wonderful song.
0: Wonderful, wonderful.
1: Yeah, yeah. And I did say earlier, highly requested on their show. Right. What should we have next, see?
0: We're going to have the Wanderers.
1: With?
0: Wiggle Waggle.

0: There you go, peeps. That was Wiggle Waggle.
1: He's gone now. I think he's finished wiggling his waggle. There's a lot of wiggling and waggling going on.
0: There was.
1: Oh, look.
0: All righty. Right, peeps. We're going to give you some shabba ranks.
1: Mr. Loverman.
0: Lover, lover man.
1: Lover, lover man.

0: There we go, everybody. Shabaranks, Mr. Lover Lover Man.
1: Mr. Lover Lover.
0: Right, we got the Skaddos.
1: With their version of Apache.
0: Yay.

0: Yes, Apache.
1: I'm back. I've just been to put my horse back in the stable.
0: Yeah, did you have a good gallop?
1: I did. Yeah.
0: Did you hang on tight?
1: Well tight. Cool. Couldn't find the handbrake or anything.
0: They don't have handbrakes.
1: Are they not?
0: No.
1: What about brakes?
0: No, they don't have brakes.
1: No.
0: That's to do with your hands.
1: It's well hold and all, because the indicators, there are no indicators. I didn't know if I was coming or going, left or right. I don't know where I was going.
0: Up or over, down or under.
1: Yeah.
0: I know.
1: Yeah, I will.
0: Right, let's give you guys some King's Tit.
1: Yeah.
0: Fire Corner.
1: Fire in the corner? Where's the fire in the corner?
0: No, Fire Corner.
1: Oh, that's a song?
0: Yes.
1: Oh, okay.
2: No matter what the people say, these sounds lead the way. It's the order of the day from your boss, DJ, I King's Tit. Hopped it from the top to the very last drop.

0: Wow, there you go. King's Deer and Fire Corner. Oh, God, what are we doing now, love?
1: Are you all right there, Kev?
0: Yeah, I am. I'm good.
1: All right. Well, we're going to have some Boris Gardner for
0: you. Are we?
1: Yeah.
0: Elizabethan reggae, even.
1: That's the one.
0: Let's do it.

0: There we go. Boris Gardner, Elizabethan reggae. Oh, we're going to have a bit of Shaggy?
1: It wasn't me.
0: Was it not?
1: No. No, that's the song, love.
0: Oh, okay.
1: Yeah, Shaggy, it wasn't me.
0: Here we go, everyone.
2: Yo, man.
3: Yo.
2: Open up, man.
3: Yo, what do you want, man?
2: My girl just caught me.
3: You made her catch you?
2: I don't know how I let this happen.
3: With who?
2: The girl next door, you know?
3: Nah.
2: I don't know what to do.
3: Say it wasn't you.
2: All right.

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1: Except for it's not Kaylee, it's me.
2: It's Kaylee's daddy.
1: His daddy, yeah. Daly's daddy.
2: No,
1: Kaylee's daddy.
2: So, guys, if you've come in halfway through, yes, it's supposed to be the
1: Little Z
2: and Kaylee Jane show, but as Kaylee's not very well, her daddy is standing in for her.
1: It's me.
2: Big Kev.
1: There you go. So I hope you feel better soon, Kaylee.
2: Yes, absolutely.
1: Yeah.
2: Right.
1: I'm still not happy about wearing this skirt and this wig.
2: Honest, you look really smashing.
1: Okay.
2: Okay, guys.
1: Thanks.
2: Yeah, you're welcome.
1: Thanks.
2: Right, everyone. I'm going to give you some Barrington Levy.
1: Oh, yeah?
2: Yes.
1: With what?
2: Sweet reggae.
1: What? Sweet reggae what?
2: Music.
1: Oh, is it? You sure?

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1: Okay, everybody. We play music like this. Toots and the Maytals.
2: It must be. Oh, I lost my voice, see.
1: Go on, try again.
2: I can't, it's gone.
1: Okay, I'll do it.
2: Go on.
1: This is Toots and the Maytals. It must be love.

0: Yeah, it must be true love.
1: How about that then? I bit of Tears and Maytals.
0: That was nice.
1: It must be true love.
0: Yeah.
1: Right, going from Tears and Maytals, we're going to move to Aswad.
0: Oh, well, don't turn around.
1: I'm not.
0: Okay.
1: I've just got to face this way and look at what I'm doing.
0: Exactly that. Don't turn around.
1: Oh, excuse me.
0: Right, guys. Aswad.
1: Don't turn around.

0: Yes. Well done. And the crowd went wild.
1: I did. Do you know what? I thought the record got stuck at the end. I thought, hang on. I've got a bit of MP3 fluff on my needle. I don't know.
0: Gosh.
1: Oh, look. Look, Kaylee likes a bit of UB40. So why?
0: Yes.
1: So why Kaylee's in her sick bed?
0: We're
1: getting
0: play
1: better.
0: This for her,
1: play a bit of UB40 for her.
0: Yes.
1: There you go, Kaylee. I hope you like this one.
0: This is Lamb's Bread, everybody.

0: Line.
1: There you go. UB40 with Lamb's Bread.
2: Yeah, and then talking and singing over the beginning of it.
1: I know, how cool was that?
2: I know.
1: Sorry, everybody.
2: Yeah, live radio, guys. Yeah. Don't forget to turn the mic off.
1: Hi.
2: Yeah.
1: Won't forget.
2: There you go. Right, this one here is a bit of a Sugar Minette.
1: Yeah.
2: With
1: Lover's Rock Melody.
2: Yes.

0: Sugar Minette and Lover's Rock Melody.
1: Nice little tune, wasn't it?
0: It was a lovely tune. Nice lovely chilled out tune,
1: that. Yeah. Right, so hang on, let's see what we've got there. Oh, this one's a little bit more upbeat.
0: Yes.
1: Yeah, we've got Bill Loveday.
0: Bit of reggae for it now.

0: Okay. How about that, mate? Bill Loveday. I'm reggae for it now. Right, we've not got long left, guys. We've only got just over 20 minutes.
1: Oh, gosh, that's gone quick.
0: So we better get some tunes in, yeah?
1: Yes.
0: Yeah.
1: We're going to have some Bob Marley.
0: Are we?
1: Yeah.
0: Why?
1: Because I like Bob Marley and the Wailers.
0: All right, then. And Kaylee likes a bit of Bob.
1: She do.
0: She likes a bit of Bob Marley.
1: Yes.
0: Yeah. So a bit of Bob Marley with One Love.

How about that, guys? A bit of Bob Marley. Right, we're going to move on because we all got 20 minutes left. So we're going to have a bit of Romain Virgo and Star Across the Sky.

0: There you go, everyone.
1: What a lovely song that is, see.
0: That song was actually sent to me.
1: It was.
0: And I've loved it ever since.
1: Yeah. Right.
0: Okay.
1: What should we have now?
0: We're going to have Brent Doe.
1: With reggae...
0: I can't say it.
1: Melosa, I think that says.
0: No, it's a Macosa.
1: Oh, Macosa.
0: Yeah.
1: All right.
2: Macosa.

0: There you go. Brent Doe.
1: Yeah. Well, what?
0: Brent Doe.
1: Oh.
0: Reggae Macusa.
1: Yeah, it was. Indeed, it was. Right, Kai's not got long left. We've only got 10 minutes.
0: We're going to
1: get some tunes in for you quick.
0: Goodness me.
1: Right, we've got a bit of a Dawn Penn and A Love I Can See.
0: Oh.
2: Dedicated to the Dancing Clear crew. YouTube massive. Dawn Penn pan ends every minute. Now, hear this.

0: mountain Sessa.
1: There we are, Dawn Penn. I love I can see.
2: Yeah. Right, we are nearing the end, guys. We've got a couple of tunes here that are covers. A couple of Zens picked out. We've got the POB band, To Love Somebody, which is a reggae Bee Gees cover. So see what you think of this one.

0: Oh, what a tune.
1: There you go, guys. Right, this is going to be our last tune of the evening.
0: Oh, so we've got to say goodbye.
1: We have. Yeah. But don't forget, guys, you can catch Little Z and Kylie Jane in 4 weeks' time.
0: Yes.
1: Yep.
0: And hopefully she'll be better by then.
1: Yeah, hopefully. Well, yes. 4 weeks' time, so I hope so.
0: Yes.
1: But before that, you can catch myself and Little Z Sunday evening at 6 or
0: Tuesday, 8 till 10.
1: Yeah. Yeah, so come and join us, guys. But until then, thank you for joining us.
0: Thank you very much, and I hope you've enjoyed the show.
1: Yeah, we're going to play out of this one of Z's favourites.
0: Absolutely. This is Sugar My Net.
1: No, it's not.
0: Oh, it's not. No, I've got it wrong.
1: You
0: yes.
1: wanted this one.
0: John Caton.
1: Yeah.
0: Always and Forever.
1: In a reggae version.
0: Here we go, everyone.
1: And by the way, this was their wedding song, guys.
0: It was.

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How are you all doing this week? Oh, you're all right. Oh, the weather's great. And I know the music will be great.

Yeah, there we go. Perez, Prez, Prado and Guaglione. Backyard Dog next with Baddest, Roughest.

you show me your twirls. Come back with boss on the floor. I will rock your world. I will whine and go down, whine and come up. I watch the people on the way. Try keep it up.

Yeah, there we go. The Uniques and Lovers, My Lover's Prayer. Bit of Laurel Aitken next, and this is John B.

0: Yeah, the fabulous Laura Lakin and John B. Yeah, Beach Boys song that, I believe. This is Ken Booth, Freedom Day.
1: Friends, brethren, people. 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
1: Yeah, back to the music now on the Equalizer Show, and this is Barrington Levy and I Can't Wait Too Long.

Fabulous tune there by Barrington Levy. I can't wait too long. No, I can't for some more Barrington Levy. Absolutely fabulous artist. This is Natural Right with Anna 17.

0: Yeah, granddad. That's absolutely fantastic, that. Yeah, I'm a granddad to Dr. Bird, our Harrison. Next up, we've got Dennis El Capone. Sorry, Harry.
1: Sorry, cannot buy soldier Larry. So, brother Harry, I won't tell you that I'm sorry.

Yeah, the fabulous Dennis Al Capone there doing his bit of toasting as per usual, and that's Sorry Harry. This one's the Red Stripes and Bobby Colton.

Yeah, there we go, the Red Stripes with Bobby Charlton. Yeah, what a great player he was, Man United. And, of course, England in the 1966 World Cup. Next up, Maxi Priest and Susie, you are...

Yeah, there we go with Maxi Priest and Susie. Next up, this group will be headlining at Blam Blam in September. And this is Mango Wood and Le-

Okay, next up we've got Mr. Sugar Minot, and this is Give the People What They Want. Well, I hope I am doing. I'd like to think I am anyhow.

0: Yeah, from the 1000 Volts of Alt LP there, and that's John Holt, Too Much Love. Let's hear from our sponsors next.
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1: 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The fantastic Marcia Hastings 1066, featuring a solo performance from Kelly Foyster, with more announcements to follow. And not forgetting the top vinyl DJs on two sound systems across the three-day weekend, spinning all your favourite ska, rocksteady, early reggae and two-tone favourites. 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
0: Yeah, so there we go. Plenty going on from our sponsors on Boot Boy Radio there. And next up, we've got some more Barrington Levy, and this is Moonlight Lover.

Yeah, the fabulous Barrington Levy there. I do like that one. Yeah, done by Joyous Landis as well, but I like that one, Barrington Levy. That's Moonlight Lover. This is Lady Lenker featuring Maddie Simmons, and this is Our Time.

0: Yeah, Lady Lenka there with Maddie Simmons and Our Time. Here we go with this version of Street Tough. This is Junior Dell and the Delights.
1: No matter what the people say, this sound leads the way. It's the order of the day from your boss DJ, I, Junior Dell. Up it from the top to the very last drum.

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Yeah, there we go. Junior Dell and the D-Lights with their cover of the Rebel MC Street Tough. Next up, bit of Prince Buster. Close Together.

Yeah, there we go. Prince Buster and Closer Together, from one fabulous artist to another. This is Mr. Jimmy Cliff and Hanging Fire.

Yeah, Mr. Coco T there, and I'm not a king. No, I'm definitely not. Nowhere near it. This is Alpha Blondie and the Wailers, and I love Paris.

He had a fabulous Alpha Blondie there, and The Wailers, and I Love Paris. Yeah, so do I. This is Rico and the Rudies, and this is Records Tour.

0: 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It really couldn't be simpler.
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first time of my life, I was wrong. Lorraine, she was a flipping bomb. Lorraine, she took everything. Even my grander engagement. She took the car.

Maria Taylor there, Baby You Got Me. Next up, all the way from Germany, this is a Fritz and Little Idiots.

Yeah, there we go with the Fritz and That's Little Idiots. About three or four more records to go on the Equalizer show before I hand you over to the one and only Steve Curtis and his Streetwise show straight after the Equalizer right here on bootboyradio.net. This next one's John Holt and this is Killing Me Softly with her song, The Jamaican Mix. Jamaica.

the fabulous John Holt and Killing Me Softly. A couple more left from me before I hand you over to Steve Curtis and his Streetwise show straight after the Equalizer on bootboyradio.net. This one's General Saint featuring Don Campbell and O'Carroll.

0: Paul and old Carol. Well, last one from me. Thank you for listening wherever you are around the world. Keep tuning in to Boot Boy Radio for some more exciting shows coming up straight after the Equalizer show. Until next time, good night. God bless. Keep well wherever you are around the world. I'll leave you with this one. This is The Bakesies and The Ugliest Way to Die.
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Well, hello, chaps and chapesters, and welcome to the Streetwise Show here on the Boot Boy Radio with me, Steve Curtis. A different flavour this week. Not the usual punk rock, but a bit of reggae and skinhead reggae. That, my friends, we started off with Holly Cook with Sweet Like Chocolate. And this is the Gaylets. I Like Your World.

there, classic from the Offsetters. And this is the Blood Sisters with Anita Bell's take on A Ring My Bell.

0: 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Delroy Wilson with I'm Not a King.
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Threw in a classic there from Pretty McLean with Only You, who I must say is a fantastic live artist. This is Johnny Osborne with War.

classic from the Hippie Boys. It's lovely, that's the B-side. This is the Harmonians with Oh My Baby.

Yeah, Prince Fatty with Little Roy. Of course, Little Roy performed at Scum of last year. Whatever. Excellent artist. This is the Viceroys with Jump in a Fire.

Well, Justin Chaffetz has just about wraps up another 1 hour of the Streetwise show, albeit a reggae and skinny reggae flavour this week. So thank you for joining me. And please join me again next week for some, of course, punk rock and new waves. In the meantime, please stay tuned to the Billboy Radio, where we are here to entertain you 24/7. Until next time, I'll show you this. This is Jackie Robinson with Homely Girl.

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0: Jay Maffers, brought to you in association with the Black Swan Public House in Rugby, Warwickshire.
1: Hello, everybody. Yes, it's that time of day, that time again. So, like I say, good afternoon, good evening, good morning, wherever you are. And I'd like to thank Steve Curtis for his show. As always, fantastic show as normal. So, what are you going to get from me for this hour? This week, we're just going to bang out some Northern Soul tunes. So, let's get started.

good start to the show. Lorraine Silver, a fever raging in out of control. Next up, a bit of Sue Lynn and Don't Pity Me.

Yeah, Sue Lynn and Don't Pity Me. Before we carry on, just a couple of birthday announcements that are coming up on Monday. First of all, happy birthday to my little sister, Dawn. Hope you have a great day. Happy birthday. And the second one goes out to my mucker, Cat Flap. He may look old and rugged, but he's young at heart. And he's still only a nipper, so he thinks he is. So, happy birthday to both of you.

Yes, a fantastic chubby checker. Next up, a bit of Marvin Gaye. And this love, Stranded Heart of Mine.

Yes, Edwin Starr and Backstreet. That's, well, we're a quarter of the way through the show already. Hope the tunes ain't tiring you all out too much. Hopefully you lot are all stomping away, dancing away, doing your twists and turns and drops and whatever you do. Just make sure you got that talcum powder there. And next up, a bit of Eddie Parker and On Gone.

Yeah, it's Eddie Park and I'm gone. 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You still got me for at least another 40 minutes or so. Next up a bit, Wanda Barnes. And You Don't Mean It.

0: this as a fantastic pop machine. Something new to do. Couple of ads to get you going for. Well, I'll sort some more songs out.
1: 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One love, one family.

Yes, that was the Brothers. And we're nearly off, well, we are halfway through the show now. I hope you're all still here, otherwise I'm here talking to myself. I hope you're enjoying the show. Next up, a bit of Pat Kelly, The Upset.

Yeah, Paul Kelly and the Upset. I'm trying to think now before I introduce it, whether I said Paul Kelly or Pat Kelly. If I said Pat Kelly, no, my mistake. That's what happens when you don't cue up your records properly. But next up, a bit of Cindy and the Playmates, and Don't Stop This Train.

Well, I

Yeah, it's getting near to the last 15 minutes of the show. Just to let you know that I'll be here again on Tuesday from 7 till 8, playing a mixture of ska, boot, dancehall, maybe throwing maybe the odd punk or whatever, but we'll see how the day pans out. Anyhow, next up, Mr. Blow.

He's doing a bit of grooving there. Yeah, he's grooving with Mr. Blow. Next up, the man himself, Mr. Ray Charles. And I don't need no doctor.

Ah, yes, what a tune. Anyhow, I've probably got time now for three more records. And what way to finish it than with these three? So, if you don't hear from me again, hope you all have a fantastic weekend wherever you are, whatever you're doing. Look after yourselves and hopefully hear from me again soon. Have a great weekend wherever you are.

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Papa Echo 25 to Uniform Bravo from the 11th to the 13th of September 2026. 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And not forgetting the top vinyl DJs on two sound systems across the three-day weekend, spinning all your favourite ska, rocksteady, early reggae and two-tone favourites. Don't forget to follow our Facebook page, the home of Skeggy Reggae, as well as checking us out on Facebook events for more event details and ticket information.